Christmas Eve 2 years ago. And it would sure embarrass her when I came in from working late, 'cause I would know that she'd been sitting there and crying

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Now my life's an empty stage where honey lived and honey played and love grew up. And a small cloud passes overhead and cries down.

0: too long, it wasn't big. 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The first day that she planted it was just...
1: Tout beau morceau aussi, Honey de Bobby Goldsboro, James Royal maintenant. Cela, vous allez vous en souvenir aussi, hein. Call My Name.

0: Joueur de blues sur RCF Liège.
1: 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They all look so happy now. And suddenly I understand that in a world like this,

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A trail of the lone wolf, you've got nothing to lose. Abandoned by the pack, oh, you feel so abused. Try to turn to God with his wisdom words, but it doesn't work out and you end up hurt.

seems. When you rise again from dust, dissatisfied and without trust, you think you'll drink your pain away, but I'm here to tell you that it's bound to stay.